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1: This is Justin Chavez from Yellow Door Media. I'm a local stand-up comedian, and I'm so excited to bring you some news. I'm teaming up with Rowan Young from Tiny Stage Comedy and Ivan Harper from Comedy Code Break to bring you Knoxville's first stand-up comedy festival. 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
2: All right, as we get into our Wednesday, more showers, more thunderstorms, and the potential for isolated flooding and flash flooding. And it's going to be much hotter with temperatures back in the mid to upper 80s. That trend continues into the weekend. 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That's your latest forecast. I'm meteorologist Mike Witcher from the East Tennessee Weather Center. And remember to always get the latest forecast weather updates with the East Tennessee Weather app.
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1: All right, as we get into our Wednesday, more showers, more thunderstorms, and the potential for isolated flooding and flash flooding. And it's going to be much hotter with temperatures back in the mid to upper 80s. That trend continues into the weekend. 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That's your latest forecast. I'm meteorologist Mike Witcher from the East Tennessee Weather Center. And remember to always get the latest forecast weather updates with the East Tennessee Weather app.

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1: All right, as we get into our Wednesday, more showers, more thunderstorms, and the potential for isolated flooding and flash flooding. And it's going to be much hotter with temperatures back in the mid to upper 80s. That trend continues into the weekend. 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That's your latest forecast. I'm meteorologist Mike Witcher from the East Tennessee Weather Center. And remember to always get the latest forecast weather updates with the East Tennessee Weather app.
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1: All right, as we get into our Wednesday, more showers, more thunderstorms, and the potential for isolated flooding and flash flooding. And it's going to be much hotter with temperatures back in the mid to upper 80s. That trend continues into the weekend. 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That's your latest forecast. I'm meteorologist Mike Witcher from the East Tennessee Weather Center. And remember to always get the latest forecast weather updates with the East Tennessee Weather app. Bring it back.
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1: All right, as we get into our Wednesday, more showers, more thunderstorms, and the potential for isolated flooding and flash flooding. And it's going to be much hotter with temperatures back in the mid to upper 80s. That trend continues into the weekend. 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That's your latest forecast. I'm meteorologist Mike Witcher from the East Tennessee Weather Center. And remember to always get the latest forecast weather updates with the East Tennessee Weather app.
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1: All right, as we get into our Wednesday, more showers, more thunderstorms, and the potential for isolated flooding and flash flooding. And it's going to be much hotter with temperatures back in the mid to upper 80s. That trend continues into the weekend. 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That's your latest forecast. I'm meteorologist Mike Witcher from the East Tennessee Weather Center. And remember to always get the latest forecast weather updates with the East Tennessee Weather app.
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1: All right, as we get into our Wednesday, more showers, more thunderstorms, and the potential for isolated flooding and flash flooding. And it's going to be much hotter with temperatures back in the mid to upper 80s. That trend continues into the weekend. 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That's your latest forecast. I'm meteorologist Mike Witcher from the East Tennessee Weather Center. And remember to always get the latest forecast weather updates with the East Tennessee Weather App. Hey.
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1: All right, as we get into our Wednesday, more showers, more thunderstorms, and the potential for isolated flooding and flash flooding. And it's going to be much hotter with temperatures back in the mid to upper 80s. That trend continues into the weekend. 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That's your latest forecast. I'm meteorologist Mike Witcher from the East Tennessee Weather Center. And remember to always get the latest forecast weather updates with the East Tennessee Weather app.
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1: All right, as we get into our Wednesday, more showers, more thunderstorms, and the potential for isolated flooding and flash flooding. And it's going to be much hotter with temperatures back in the mid to upper 80s. And that trend continues into the weekend. 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That's your latest forecast. I'm meteorologist Mike Witcher from the East Tennessee Weather Center. And remember to always get the latest forecast weather updates with the East Tennessee Weather app. Bring it back.
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1: ABC News, I'm Dave Packer. U.S. Central Command launched retaliatory strikes on Iran following the downing of an Apache helicopter near the Strait of Hormuz, calling the move self-defense strikes. That was answered by Iranian missiles and drones, says a U.S. official, which were nearly all shot down. ABC News National Security and Defense Analyst Mick Mulroy tells us that he fears this conflict could escalate things really bad.
2: This could kick off the whole war again, and the United States has all the assets in place to do so. But I also think it's clear the United States does not want to see that happening. The White House wants to see a ceasefire agreement.
1: Primaries in four states. ABC News projecting Graham Plattner is the winner of Maine's Democratic Senate primary and South Carolina's first congressional district primary. ABC News projects Jenny Costa Honeycutt and Mark Smith will advance to a runoff. The Carolina Hurricanes bested the Vegas Golden Knights in Game 4 of the Stanley Cup Finals Tuesday. This is ABC News.
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It's the season. You're going to see a whole lot of fireworks everywhere, and especially because it's America's 250th birthday, there's even more reports already happening of when things don't go right with fireworks, including one truck that exploded. Luckily, nobody was hurt. And wait till you hear what everybody got to see. It's coming up next.

Yeah, what do we have? I'll just tell you. More music, more variety to get you through another day at the office. The best mix of the 80s, 90s, and 2K. 104.9 KVL.

0: Good morning, Knoxville. It's 104.9 KVL. What's this sound?
1: Joy and festivities.
0: That is a truck carrying fireworks exploding on I-75 in Tennessee.
1: Ironic timing, Anna, as it's that special time of year right now where it's time for me to venture out and make sure that I get all the festivities, the explosives necessary to celebrate America's 250th birthday.
0: So Raven every year goes to great lengths to buy the perfect fireworks, and I am not a fan.
1: Nope.
0: I do not like fireworks.
1: Oh, definitely against sparklers and everything.
0: I don't like sparklers at all. They're like, that's like 700 degrees and burn children's hands. And
1: snakes, smoke bombs, anything like that.
0: Don't like them.
1: Doesn't like them.
0: Not a fan.
1: Yeah, I'm more like a mortar type guy and a cannon guy myself.
0: What I am into this year is drones. Like, I like the drone show. I think that's super fun. I think being able to make all the different images that you could actually see in the sky. Fireworks, in all honesty, not only are they dangerous, I think they're pretty boring.
1: Oh, yeah. Well, you know what? You're in the minority as far as my friends and I are concerned. It's time for me to venture not one but two states away from my home to go ahead and get all the explosives that I need to make sure that my holiday is a very festive one. This year, I've got a couple advantages going on. Number one, I no longer smoke. So I don't need to worry about that while I'm traveling long distances with all those things. Number two, I think I can fit them in my air-conditioned vehicle as long as I put a fake face on the stack in the front seat.
0: Oh, my gosh.
1: Which, you know, with the air conditioning, it'll be good because it's going to be hot the next few days. Incidentally, speaking about the evolution of entertainment and fireworks, let me just mention the fact that my wife is also now best friends with ChatGPT, and I don't like it. She says to me yesterday, you know, I've been reading a lot about keeping them in the garage, and I think it would be safer to put them in the basement. And I said, you mean underneath where we sleep? And she said, yes. And I stopped talking after that.
0: Let's talk first about the explosion in Tennessee. Highway patrol officers stopped traffic in both directions, so everybody just got out of their cars and watched the show. The truck driver didn't have the required hazardous materials endorsement, so he got in trouble, but nobody was hurt, so that's the good news. And they got to see a free fireworks show in the middle of the highway.
1: Could have been me. Could have been me.
0: Right. I don't understand why you want to bring something into your home that could explode and start a fire.
1: Did Washington question the dangers when he crossed the Delaware? Did the pilgrims worry about scurvy when they were like, let's go to the new world?
0: Okay.
1: Did Lewis and Clark worry about what was going to happen to them when they said, let us venture west?
0: Yeah.
1: No.
0: Yeah.
1: You do it because you can see it on the horizon, Anna. You know, man's dreams should outweigh his grasp or you know what I mean? They should be further away. We should always be grasping is what I mean.
0: The fact that this is the 250th birthday of America, does that mean anything different for what you're planning to buy?
1: I'm telling you right now, well, yes, the budget is up, as you might imagine.
0: I assumed.
1: Which was already sizable, but the budget is up. But also adding to the fun this year, I think I'll be getting an American shirt.
0: Oh.
1: Like a themed one, like one of them crazy ones you see on online.
0: Yeah.
1: Yeah, with all the colors, maybe button up. It might say 250 on it. I don't know.
0: I like that.
1: Or one of those ones that's got like the Constitution written on it or the Declaration of Independence, whichever one.
0: Mm-hmm.
1: I like those ones.
0: All right. Are you going to wear that flammable shirt that you bought on Amazon for $12.99 while you light the fireworks on fire?
1: I mean, chances are.
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7: All right, as we get into our Wednesday, more showers, more thunderstorms, and the potential for isolated flooding and flash flooding. And it's going to be much hotter with temperatures back in the mid to upper 80s. That trend continues into the weekend. 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I'm meteorologist Mike Witcher from the East Tennessee Weather Center, and remember to always get the latest forecast weather updates with the East Tennessee Weather app.
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0: sometimes you make, I don't want to say frivolous, it's not the right word. Sometimes you make purchases for your children, even though they're not rational. You do it because you love them and they want it, and you just give in because you want them to be happy. But if that's going to be a reoccurring payment every single month sitting in your driveway, do you do it anyway?
1: For the next 4 or 5 years.
0: Yeah, you're going to get the whole story. Then you'll decide who's right. Couples Court is coming up next.

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1: What couple?
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1: One problem.
3: 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I mean, we already have one kid in college already. And
1: you decide the outcome.
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0: Every day a couple joins us to let us know what their disagreement is about, and then you have to figure out who you think is right. Beth and Brian. Beth, what's going on?
5: So my son wants a Jeep for his high school graduation. But I think it's crazy. It's ridiculous. It's going to be a huge waste of money. He can't take it to college with him, and it's going to sit in the driveway. So what's the point? We're going to pay insurance on a car that nobody's driving.
0: Right.
6: Yeah, people may not be driving it right now, but let's say, like, our car, like, something kind of breaks down. We can definitely use that. No problem.
4: Brian's like, Jeeps are cool, and I understand why he likes it, and and I'm going to drive it the second he's out of the driveway.
0: Does he have a car now?
5: Yeah, he has a hand-me-down car.
4: Listen, obviously, he's free to ask for whatever he wants. It's up to you guys whether or not you got it. What does he say when you say you're not going to take it to school? You don't need it there. What's his input or rationale on that?
5: He thinks it's like a rite of passage. He deserves it because he's, you know, starting a new phase of his life, and he's grown up, and he completed high school, and it's a big deal, and he just deserves something new and shiny, and all of his friends have a new car.
6: I mean, how can you argue that? I mean, the thing is that, like, when I was young, I didn't even have, like, one of my own cars. Like, yeah, I've been driving jalopy, and the fact is that the kid deserves it. I mean, he got some great grades. I think, you know, he needs it. I mean, I think about his social life. If he was driving one of our cars at any point, that's not going to put on a good impression. And I want him to be successful at school anyway, especially socially.
0: But wouldn't you want a new car when he graduates in 4 years or 5 years or whatever? Because at that point, now you got an older new car that you only get to use, like, when you're at home for the breaks or in the winter or whatever.
4: That's the thing, is seeing the future like that when you're, you know, fixated on something. When he comes home, he'll be the toast of the town. That's what he's thinking. Listen, I come from an age where, like, you know, if you had a terrible car, they were like, that builds character. I also understand it's an unbelievable human thing, Brian, for you to want to provide a better life for your son than you remember growing up. So you said it yourself. You had a jalopy. You feel like your son deserves better than that, and you feel like you guys can provide it and you can do it. It doesn't necessarily make it a practical choice. A lot of what Beth's saying makes sense, too. Just because all of his friends are getting a new car doesn't mean that, you know, he needs a new car today.
5: Yeah, especially if he's going away.
4: And the girl who likes him because he has a Jeep and doesn't like him because he doesn't have a Jeep, that's not the person you want him to be with anyway.
0: Well, yeah, because he's seeing like the 8, 9, 10 weeks where he's going to be home with his new car and he's going to be enjoying it.
6: I'd rather have him like have the option to kind of like go out there with a car instead of staying home, probably playing games all day too. Because like, all right, he was studying pretty much like every day, and then what'd he do? He was playing video games. At least with a nice car, he'll get the option, probably a little bit more of a friend group from college, and be able to just socialize a lot more out there.
4: You want it to be new, and you don't think an old one makes sense. Beth, you know, if you're not giving your son a car, do you have a gift in mind?
5: Yeah, we'll give him a graduation gift. I mean, I think we've talked about giving him money as a gift to start, you know, his new life in college. Not a ton, but we'll give him money.
4: Sure.
5: And, you know, he's completed high school. He deserves a gift, and he's starting a new life. But a car that's going to be a continuous money suck is not the way to do it.
0: Right.
4: Money suck. I like that. All right. You watch your language on this program.
0: Everything that you're saying, Beth, makes sense in my head, and everything Brian's saying makes sense in my heart.
4: Yeah.
0: Whose side are you on? Do you get your son a new car knowing that he's going to be going away in a few months?
4: 1-800-330-9999. Whose side are you on? It's the Couples Court with Anna and Raven.
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0: sometimes you're just not practical. You know, when it comes to your kids and there's something that they want, even though in your heart you're like, that's a waste of money. Why are we going to spend money there? You just want to make them happy because you love them, right?
1: Yeah, I mean, take all things into account, too. It's not like you're always practical making decisions for yourself. You've made mistakes in life. And so when you see your kid doing great, you want to reward them.
0: And that's what's going on with Beth and Brian. They're having a disagreement because their son is graduating high school and all he's ever wanted is a Jeep. He wants a Jeep. He wants a cool Jeep. And logistically, it doesn't make sense because he's going to have it for what? 2 months, and then he's going to go off to school. He's going to be a freshman. He can't bring his car with him.
1: Yeah, Beth says, listen, this thing's just going to be out in the driveway. We're going to be paying insurance, registration, car payments on this thing. What a waste. Money suck, was what she said, as a matter of fact. Yeah. And Brian says, who cares? He did great. He did all the things he was supposed to do. I had a terrible car when I was growing up. I want this kid to enjoy himself, enjoy his life.
0: Who set are you on? 1-800-330-9999. Hi, it's Anna Raven.
2: I am on both, but neither.
1: Oh.
2: I agree more with Beth, but not for her actual reasons. I have a daughter who's graduating as well.
1: Yeah.
2: They can't use it freshman year, so I absolutely agree with that. They're, you know, very few colleges let them take a car as a freshman.
1: Okay.
2: I also agree that it's going to sit in the driveway until he comes home on the holidays.
1: It seems to me like you pretty much agree with her.
2: I agree with her more, but I think my reasons don't align 100%, if that makes sense.
1: I get it. You're torn as a parent. You want to give them something nice,
2: absolutely,
1: and you want to reward them.
2: My daughter can bring a car to college, so like we're probably going to get her something. My ex-husband and I are going to chip in and get her something. Yep. She hasn't taken her road test yet. She's definitely procrastinating on that one.
1: One step at a time, right? Let's walk before we run, then. But
0: who said are you on 1-800-330-99?

0: 1049 KVL.
1: Sometimes you make irrational decisions when it comes to your kids because you love them and you want them to be happy. But if your son asked for a Jeep for his graduation present, it's all he's ever wanted and he's begged you and he did a great job, would you give it to him knowing perfectly well that he's going off to college and he can't really do anything with it and you're just be paying insurance while it sits in your driveway?
2: Yeah, it's funny. When you're looking at the facts, right, from the bird's eye view, Anna, you know, you might be on Brian's side and say, yeah, this is fun. This will be great to get him from him. Or maybe you're on Beth's side, so and it's just not practical. But when it's your child and they're asking you and looking you in the face, it can be hard.
1: Right. Whose side are you on? Would you get him the car? 1-800-330-9999. Liz?
3: I'm definitely on the wife's side. He's only going to have the car for a couple weeks. He's going to go off to school and then what? Just show pictures of, hey, I got this new car. It just doesn't seem realistic and it kind of seems like a waste of money.

0: school does not need a new car, especially if he's going away.
1: Yeah.
0: And then, like she said, it'll just be a money suck.
1: Yeah. You wanted to say that. I love it. You know, I mean, it seems to me like if he's going to go away, like, you know how it is that first year of college, man, there's so much growth. He's going to change his mind about what he wants like 8 times. I don't even think he'll care about it when he comes back.
2: I would disagree.
1: Maybe. Maybe not. Yeah,
0: I
1: mean, maybe I'm.
0: I think he'll probably care, but, you know, get that car when he graduates college. Yeah. Not now.
3: The verdict is in. Jury foreman, what are the results?
2: Beth, our audience agreed with you. It really doesn't make sense. If he wants a car in a few years when he graduates, or he becomes a commuter on campus and he's got something, that's a different conversation. But most colleges are never going to let you bring a car the first year anyway. So why bother where it's just going to sit in your driveway and you have to pay insurance on it?
4: Totally. I'm glad they agree. And that's exactly what I think. It's going to be a waste of money. And we can do other things. He can feel accomplished in other ways. And he doesn't need a brand new car that's going to sit in our driveway and cost us money for no reason other than to say, oh, I have a new car.
1: Brian, I mean, disappointing for today and disappointing for your son. I have no doubt he's going to be upset when you inform him. However, I also have absolutely zero doubt that by the time the next school year ends, he's probably not going to care as much about it as he does right now. He's probably going to have something else in mind that he could use or he needs or whatever. So if a reward comes then, it might be a little bit more practical. Then again, he might be like, you're getting me the Jeep and you're getting it with a lift kit now because you made me wait. I don't know.
5: Yeah, I guess I get it. But if he's going to borrow the car, he's going to ask you, Hunter, right?
2: All right. If you have a problem, too, send an email. CouplesCourt@annaandraven.com.
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0: As I ponder it here, I realize how annoying it must be for my husband to have a radio host as a wife. Because we have an argument at home, and instead of just like letting the argument go by, I'm like, well, I'm going to have an expert come on my show and we're going to see who's right. And that's exactly what's happening right now.
1: But that doesn't always work in your favor,
0: no,
1: right? It doesn't always fortify your opinion and your side of the matter.
0: Yeah.
1: The big advantage is the fact that he doesn't get to speak back, really, is what it is.
0: Yeah. But. Yep. So my husband and I have been having a disagreement for many years. It came to a head the other day when we were fighting over laundry because I think it doesn't matter. I think you put it in, you put the soap in, and the clothes just wash, and then you put it in the dryer and everything is fine. He is so meticulous and detail oriented about things that have to be separated, things that can't go with other things. The certain amount of softener. Softener is a sucker bet. That you don't even need that. You don't. So we have an actual laundry expert to answer all these questions, and it's coming up next.
1: I would never let you launder my clothes.
0: Well,
1: never.
0: You're gonna learn. We're gonna find out together.

0: before you go, there's something I want you to have.
1: Oh, it's beautiful. But wait a minute, isn't this...
0: Yeah, yes it is.
1: But I thought the old lady dropped it into the ocean in the air.

0: KVL News.
1: ABC News, I'm Sherry Preston. Another round of primaries in the books. Graham Plattner will be taking on Susan Collins in the Maine Senate race. Nancy Mace will not be in the runoff for South Carolina governor. And now that the votes have fully been counted in California, we know Steve Hilton will be competing against Javier Becerra in the California governor's race this fall. The U.S. launching airstrikes early this morning against Iran after blaming Tehran for the strike that took down an Army Apache helicopter. Iran striking back, says ABC's Karen Waugh.
2: Iran saying it launched strikes toward American targets in the region, including the Navy's 5th Fleet in Bahrain. Nearby Jordan says it also shot down 5 incoming missiles fired toward an area hosting U.S. forces. And Kuwait says it intercepted hostile aerial targets as well.
1: In Hong Kong, 7 people and 2 companies charged with manslaughter and conspiracy following a fire last year that engulfed 7 apartment buildings and left 168 people dead. This is ABC News.
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0: hotly debated topic. How do you do your laundry? My husband and I have been arguing about this forever. We had a big disagreement about it, and I said it's time for us to get an expert. And if you've missed it so far, the expert has basically agreed with me on most things. Except he doesn't know how often his wife washes her bra.
1: I feel like he has not actually done that, agreed with you. He's talked about the fact that you can have different levels of caring for your clothes.
0: Yeah.
1: You know what? When I didn't care... When I didn't know anything about laundry, I was happy anybody did it. But I definitely knew when I picked it up after if I liked it better one way or the other. And then when I really learned about laundry, I would just say that, you know, ignorance is, it's abundant out there in the world.
0: Well, here's what I know for a fact. There are some sucker bets when it comes to laundry. There's things that they sell you.
1: Maybe one or two. I'll give that to you.
0: Okay. Well, you know what? I'm going to have specific questions. We're going to find out from the laundry expert coming up next.

0: 104.9 KVL. How to do your laundry correctly. Joining us is Richard Handel. He is a laundry expert. You can learn more about him at consumerreports.org. Richard, what we've learned so far is that it is A-okay, according to you, to never wash your bra. Also, it's okay to never...
1: He did not say that. He did not say that.
2: I will not admit that.
1: He subscribes to the let's separate the clothes, mm-hmm. let's do different wash loads, which is not for everybody. If you care about the clothes, he thinks that's a good idea, though.
0: Right, and you also had mentioned about the jeans, 5 to 10 wears, which is a lot, but before you really need to wash them, which I thought was interesting.
1: I mean, unless you're getting filthy.
0: All right, so questions that I have that my family argues about all the time. One, can you shove the entire comforter inside the washing machine, even though it's really tight, and is it washing it by doing that?
2: Optimally, you want a little space at the top of the drum, so it will allow things to move around. It'll allow the detergent to circulate and get something clean. If it's you stuff it in there and there is no space, you're going to wash maybe the exterior of it.
0: My husband and I argue about bleach and softener. I call those the sucker bets. Is there times that you should be using bleach and softener? Or, again, is that just a way for big laundry to take your money?
1: Wow. Big laundry?
0: Yep.
2: You know, bleach has a place. You have to use it carefully because if it's too concentrated, it can damage the material. But it does whiten whites. Softener is one of those things where I feel you can skip. A lot of people like it because of the feel it gives things, but it's really just a layer of residue on top of the fibers. That a lot of people like it for the fragrance. I suggest just taking your favorite fragrance, spraying on a paper towel and sneaking that in your drawer. Mm-hmm. And, you know, the fragrance will emanate through your clothes. But I think you could skip it.
0: I told you softener was a sucker bet.
1: Okay, I don't really use it myself.
0: Okay, difference between hot water and cold water, because to me it all seems exactly the same.
2: Well, hot water costs more, right, because you got to heat the water. We suggest using tap cold, which is whatever your tap is, and then one above that is what we suggest using. That will save you energy. We only suggest using hot water if, like, someone was sick in the house and you want to remove those contaminants, if there's someone with allergies. But you got to be careful when you use hot water to check the labels to make sure it's safe to wash those items in hotter water.
0: Two more quick questions, and I promise we'll leave you alone about all our laundry arguments. Number one, sneakers and baseball caps, do they belong in the washer and dryer?
1: Thank you. Big question.
2: Well, they can be washed if the manufacturer allows it in the machine, but I warn against it. I suggest spot cleaning. Both sneakers and baseball hats have materials, like even might have cardboard, that gives it that form that you never will get back after you wash it, especially for the hats. For sneakers, they have adhesives, and the process of washing and drying will weaken those adhesives, and you know, you might eventually lose the sole and come apart.
1: Once you wash sneakers, they never fit the same. They never feel the same when you put them on your feet again after.
0: No.
1: Not ever. I've never washed a hat. I just toss it. But
0: no, I
1: sneakers,
0: hat. It
1: never again.
0: Them. Yeah. Okay. And dryer sheets, also a sucker bet, yes or no?
2: Same thing as the fabric softeners. It's just putting a residue on your clothes. I suggest skipping it. A lot of people instead will use a wool ball or even tennis balls to, you know, break up the laundry as it's drying so it's not as stiff. And they also can reduce the static, the wool balls.
0: Richard Handel, we had a lot of questions about laundry. Thank you so much for taking the time to answer all of them. He's a laundry expert. You can find out more about him and all these answers at consumerreports.org. Thank you so much.
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8: Good morning. Have a great Wednesday. The heat and humidity is really going to be building throughout the day today. We're talking highs in the upper 80s, heat index values in the low 90s, and chance for rain mainly across upper East Tennessee. 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I'm meteorologist Mike Witcher from the East Tennessee Weather Center, and remember to always get the latest forecast weather updates with the East Tennessee Weather app.
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0: She's a master of disguise. That's what she is. Taylor Swift just popping up all around the country getting ready for Toy Story 5. She's got that new song for the album.
1: Yeah, I like it. It's good.
0: It's great. But also, where she showed up last night got everybody wondering, wait, if she's there, is she really getting married this weekend? It's coming up next. Ladies,

0: 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You got a friend in me. You got a friend in me. This song's great.
1: Great. Are we going to listen to the whole thing right now?
0: I would like to.
1: I mean, I know that you, all of a sudden, the last few days, you're like living in childlike Toy Story world.
0: Well, it's everything I want.
1: Obsessed with the new Taylor song.
0: Oh.
1: It's not the Fountain of Youth. You can't be a child again, Anna. Oh. I'm sorry. But enjoy the movie.
0: No.
1: I'm sure it's going to be fun.
0: When you go see Toy Story, you're always a kid again. And this is like my favorite things all colliding together, Toy Story and Taylor Swift. So Taylor Swift gave a surprise performance at the premiere of the Toy Story 5 event last night at the Dolby Theater in Los Angeles. She played piano. Mm. She sang her new song for the movie that's called I Knew It, I Knew You. But the second surprise is when the original songwriter from Toy Story, Randy Newman, showed up and sang that with her. It was lovely.
1: Great. You going to cry?
0: Maybe.
1: Good. I mean, it was just nice.
0: Yeah.
1: It was just great. Thank you.
0: She says it's going to be the best Toy Story ever and that it's like magical.
1: Didn't they say that every time a new Toy Story came out? I'm sure it's going to be wonderful.
0: Yeah, it's good.
1: I'm sure it is going to be good.
0: Yep.
1: And the song is great.
0: Yep.
1: And I still think that she's getting married this weekend, possibly.
0: So here we go. Let's discuss that, because that's really the big question on many people's minds. And it's always the same thing when you bring up Taylor Swift, because she's polarizing. You either love her and you want to know everything about her and you're a Swiftie, or you're like, who cares? Who cares about Taylor?
1: Well,
0: I care about Taylor. I care because I think she's a great role model, and I'm curious how she's going to pull this all off, because... First, it was that June 13th, this coming Saturday, was going to be her wedding day. She was supposed to get married at Ocean House in Rhode Island, right next to her Rhode Island mansion in
1: Watch Hill. It was a running theory, and I'm still subscribing to it somewhat.
0: Yep.
1: I'm not ready to discount that completely.
0: A few days ago, all of a sudden, at her mansion, you could see from the beach, pink fireworks.
1: Yeah.
0: What was happening? Who knows? Were they testing something? Maybe. Was it a gender reveal? That's one of the things where she's pregnant now? I don't necessarily think so. I think more plausible is maybe it was a bachelorette party.
1: Could have been.
0: Yeah, where she had all her friends. Remember, she
1: could be any one of those scenarios. Yeah, could be any one of those scenarios.
0: And if she's not getting married this weekend, what's been quote unquote publicly leaked is that the wedding's actually happening over 4th of July weekend, July 3rd, at Madison Square Garden in New York City. And she's expecting 1,000 to 1,200 guests there. And she's doing it because security can be really tight.
1: Yeah, hard for me to believe that. Hard for me to believe that, though.
0: I think it's both. I think that there may be a small, intimate event happening this weekend at Ocean House.
1: But Anna, this is what they call hedging your bets. Right. So make a decision. Which one is it?
0: I think she gets married for real this weekend. I think she has the big party with all her friends in a secure location in New York City on July 3rd.
1: Okay.
0: Yeah. What do you think? You're just going to agree with me?
1: No. I think that there's a very real chance that she gets married this weekend or next weekend. I don't believe that she will get married July 3rd in New York. They might have a party. There might be something there. On the other hand, they might take those buses that are supposedly going to transport guests, blacked out buses, and drive those around with nobody in them.
0: Maybe.
1: There's anything that's possible. New York is going to be very chaotic during that weekend. That could be part of the excitement, or it could be part of the mess. So I think that there's still a very real chance she gets married this weekend.
0: Tom Hanks had some very good advice for her and Travis. Well, it's really advice for Travis for a successful marriage at the premiere, because, you know, he's Woody.
1: Mm-hmm.
2: The man must make the waffles on Sunday.
0: Got that?
1: Okay.
0: Make the waffles on Sunday. That's all you got to do.
1: If you miss the good old days of pop music, where are your radio stations?
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11: Good morning. Traffic volume increasing pretty much where you would expect over here this time of the morning on 275. Coming southbound here at Woodland Baxter Avenue. Watch a little bit of radar from time to time. I-40 through the Dandridge area as you travel through that section of Jefferson County. Chapman Highway moving at the moment coming inbound. It's still pretty light to moderate there on Chapman Highway getting on that Henley Street Bridge. Hey, St. Jude's Children's Research Hospital is leading the way the world understands, treats, and defeats childhood cancer. 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I'm Commander Chuck with your on-time traffic.
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0: National Best Friend Day was this week.
1: Nice.
0: Gotta celebrate your friends all week long. You know, having good friends means everything. You don't even need a lot. You just need a handful of people that like you love and trust and know you, and that you could be dumb around, and that's all you need in life.
1: I've got plenty of acquaintances, many, many acquaintances. I can count my good friends on two hands.
0: But you know how like you can tell your really good friends from the acquaintances?
1: Secrets?
0: Besides the secrets. The fact that you said that so
1: quickly. Shared crimes?
0: Well.
1: Shared crimes and backgrounds?
0: Like, you can do dumb things with them. You know what I'm talking about. Like, the friends that you could do dumb stuff with, and they giggle with you, and they laugh with you, those are your ride or die for life. And when I heard about what this group of famous best friends did, I thought, oh, that might be dumber than what I do with my friends. It's coming up next.

0: Good morning, Knoxville. It's 104.9 KVL. You can tell your best friends by which ones do the dumbest things with you.
1: Oh, yeah, that's
0: absolutely
1: for sure.
0: When you look around, and actually this week was National Best Friend Day, so if you didn't send a text or a meme or a reel or whatever, however you guys communicate, to say Happy Best Friends Day, you can still do it now. But Tom Hanks was on Jimmy Kimmel Live Monday night, and he was asked if he still gets together with Steve Martin and Martin Short, because they're famously like three best friends.
1: Okay.
2: Every 5 years, that magic date comes around, and we get together and compete as to who is going to be able to be the last one to go to the bathroom.
0: What's he talking about? Colonoscopy day.
1: Oh, fun.
0: Yeah, so they all schedule colonoscopies on the same day, or I guess the same doctor. They have the same doctor? I guess famous people have the same doctors.
1: Do you believe this, or do you just believe this to be a funny, ribbing story that he's telling about his

0: So you take this stuff that induces the sluice mechanism get that whole digestive system clean.
1: Right.
0: The first one to go gets the last choice of when you go in to get the colonoscopy.
2: I see.
0: And it's like, I gotta go! And then you go and you can't hold it.
1: And he says that he, Tom Hanks, can hold it the longest. So congratulations to him. Your dumbest friends that you have, like, this, you do the stupidest thing with. What is that thing? Because I have the same group of friends that we do two things that are so dumb that I can't even believe I'm going to talk about it on the air.
3: There's a lot of hijinks that surround the 4th of July with us. So, I mean, anything that's happening around explosives and that you've been drinking is stupid inherently.
1: Correct.
3: We grew up, you know, running from the police in our neighborhood, just not doing really anything wrong, but hanging out, sneaking out after hours, and then going hanging out at this pond down by at our house and going insane. And then we would just get chased by the police. It was almost like you went out to get chased by the police, and then you would like hide in bushes and whatnot after that.
1: It's
3: pretty
1: typical.
3: Tame nowadays, you know what I mean? Comparatively speaking, anyways.
1: I do the thing. I have three very good friends of mine who all live around the country. So once a year, we always get together for a girls' weekend.
3: Yeah.
1: And we all have to make the most offensive shirts possible for each other.
3: Oh, yeah. My wife does that with her girlfriends.
1: So we all wear shirts where I've walked around at clubs that say, I pooped today, and like, that's what I wear.
3: Congratulations. And you know how much our bosses love it when you talk about defecating.
1: Yeah. Well, yeah, there's a lot of that. And then if I want to say that is the mildest shirt I've ever wore on this trip.
3: I was going to say, I've seen some terrible ones.
1: Yeah, they're really, really, really bad.
3: Talk about all sorts of aspects of people's lives.
1: And the other dumb thing that we do is that whenever we see a hideous piece of jewelry, like, you know, like sometimes you see something, you're like, that is the ugliest thing I've ever seen in my life.
3: Somebody probably made it.
1: Yeah, no,
3: it's probably crafted.
1: We buy it and we mail it to each other with no explanation and
3: lovely.
1: So sometimes you just go in the mail and you open it. It's like the ugliest necklace you've ever seen in your life. And then you have to wear it out and take a photo and send it.
3: Are these the same friends that sent you red leather pants one year?
1: They did. Okay. Yeah, they're good. That's how you know you're good
3: now
1: friends.
3: Now I've got perspective. Yeah. Thank you.
1: Think about the memories I've made with my dad or even my husband as a father and the incredible memories that he makes with our girls. It's great when they're in the phone, but when I see them on my Aura frame, it's just the best. It puts a smile every time I walk by it.
3: Being the trusted photographer of the family sometimes can be a lot, but with Aura frames, it's so easy. 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
4: Good morning. Starting to wake up and move around a little bit more over here at Emory Road right at the interstate as that volume of traffic increases down I-75 southbound, especially right now. Coming out of Campbell County here at the Caribou exit all the way down to Anderson County. It's already a little bit busier than it was there on Alcoa Highway up past the airport. Hey, don't let a slipping transmission make things worse on your car or truck. Having transmission problems, it's okay. Let them check it out at AMCO Transmissions today, 8844 Kingston Pike. I'm Commander Chuck with your on-time traffic.
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1: My mom got robbed.
2: Oh, man. Like, seriously? Like, okay. What happened? Because I was about to get wild right there.
0: She's fine. No,
2: She didn't get confronted or anything like that.
0: She didn't get confronted.
2: My wife got mugged one time.
0: That's
2: Can you imagine how terrifying that is?
0: Awful. Awful.
2: It's horrible. When she tells me the story again, like, wow.
0: My parents have been in that situation because they own, you know, restaurants, pizzerias. Mm-hmm. So over the years, they've had to deal with...
2: A couple people come in.
0: Yeah. You know, all that bad stuff.
2: They don't know who they're messing with your dad.
0: I know, please.
2: They should be careful. Yeah. I'm going to make you a deal. You turn around, I'll forget I saw you.
0: Yeah. But this time it sucked because she was by herself, and you're like, she was by herself, so it was scary. Okay?
2: Yeah.
3: Mom, what happened when you went to the beach?
4: Oh, don't remind me. Mm-hmm. I got out of the car. I like my car. I got my phone. I got my keys, put my bag in the back seat. So I walked up about 30 minutes, and then I stopped to get to drink some water. And in the car, I had my water bottle. And I noticed that all the windows were down and the sunroof. I'm like, that's weird. I never do that. So I immediately looked in the back of the car. My pocketbook was there. The wallet was there. I said, oh, great. I don't know what happened. I liked the car. I walked my other 30 minutes.
0: Uh-huh. So she doesn't realize. She thinks like something just happened to the car.
2: Right. So she goes on about her time.
0: Yeah. She does this thing where she walks 30 minutes. She stops at the car. She drinks her water. Then she goes walks another 30 minutes.
2: Sure.
0: So
2: okay.
0: She does it at the beach. She does it all the time. Like, I mean, for as long as
2: sounds
0: I can
2: like
0: remember.
2: It bothers you. Let's get back to the story about the robbing.
4: I'm driving home. I stop at the gas station. I pull out my wallet and I'm like, it's light. I opened it. All the cash was gone, and all my credit cards was gone.
0: They left. You want to know what thieves? You didn't get the hidden money that was hidden in the other part, so duh. They didn't take the whole purse.
2: Yeah.
0: They just cleaned out the wallet.
2: Yeah.
0: And then left the purse with the empty wallet in there.
2: They ring up her credit card. She had any problems with that?
4: I'm getting all these fraud alert. Mm-hmm. Apple Store, Target. So I called the police. I filed a report.
5: Did the police say how they thought it could happen? How they could get the car to open all the windows in the sunroof?
4: Oh, yeah. They said they're professional. They could do that. It's no big deal.
0: Mm-hmm. I mean, did you know that? That they could use some kind of mechanisms that just unlocks your car and rolls down all the windows and opens the sunroof? Like, what the heck is that?
2: Well, the truth is that the remotes that are on your vehicle, they're pretty basic. It's like if you buy a shed for your house, one in every five shed keys, it's really kind of the same, actually. Remember they did this thing with certain cars, too, with keys? For a while. So once they know how to duplicate those frequencies and whatnot, it's pretty easy for them to do. So they just drive in a parking lot. They see which doors open up, which, you know, lights blink on what cars, which emanate noise when they hit the buttons, and then they move. It's very interesting. I've never had anybody come after my car like that.
0: That's crazy.
2: Yeah.
0: Yeah. Well, now you know, if you go up to your car and all the windows are down, you didn't accidentally hit something.
2: Because,
0: you know, my key just lives in my purse. I guess, you know, it's just like the car magically knows that I'm there and then it unlocks.
2: Yeah, because, you press the button on the car or whatever. Yeah.
0: But the thing is like when you get things stolen from you, it's traumatic because she's fine.
2: Yeah.
0: She's 100% fine. But like she was scared. She's like, do they follow me? And all the things that come along with it.
2: But because you just don't expect yourself to be being watched or under attack or under breach or whichever way you want to look at it. You don't expect somebody to be surveilling you to make a move, you know, on your stuff. You think of yourself as relatively safe out there in the world, but there's people around you in your orbit that are like, let me get some.
0: She's never going to the beach again. She's never going for a walk again in her life. That's what she said.
2: I've had a lot of things stolen from me over the years, I have to say.
0: I think a lot of people have.
2: Yeah.
0: What did they steal from you? How did they do it? And most importantly, did they catch them? 1-800-330-9999.
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7: ABC News, I'm Sherry Preston. American forces striking back at Iran after an Iranian drone hit a U.S. Army Apache helicopter, sending it down near the Strait of Hormuz. ABC's Jonathan Carl speaking with the president as the U.S. attacks were announced.
8: He does not see this as the beginning of a major new offensive against the Iranians. This is a response to what they did with our helicopter last night, the president told me, and I believe the response should be very strong, very powerful, and that's what this is.
7: Iran firing attacks at Bahrain, Jordan, and Kuwait all shot down. ABC News now projecting Republican Steve Hilton will square off against Democrat Javier Becerra in the race for governor in California. Despite recent controversies, Democrat Graham Plattner projected to win the nomination in the Senate race in Maine against incumbent Susan Collins. A Texas teenager has been convicted of killing a fellow high schooler at a track meet, sentenced to 35 years. This is ABC News.
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9: Gotta get that. Gotta get that. Gotta get that.

0: They robbed my mom.
1: Yep. She was at a park. She was going for a walk. She went back to the car. All the windows were down. She didn't know what happened. She thought maybe she accidentally hit something. She got to the gas station and her wallet was completely empty.
2: Yeah, you realize, like, I mean, they're very savvy thieves nowadays, right? Mm-hmm. Like, it's like they clone your remote device and get into your vehicle. You didn't even know. They don't have to break any windows. Doesn't draw any attention.
1: What did they steal from you? How did they do it? And most importantly, did the cops catch them? 1-800-330-9999. It's coming up next.

0: 1049 KVL. These thieves, they robbed my mom.
1: Yeah, yeah.
0: It stinks, man.
1: It does stink, man. Yeah. I mean, listen, people taking advantage of people isn't cool altogether. When it's your mom, it's deeply personal.
0: Yeah, she was taking a walk at a park, and she walked back to the car to get a sip of water, and all the windows were down. And it turns out they have these fobs that are universal, and they were able to go in her wallet and steal our credit cards.
1: You know what? Thank God she didn't show up at that moment or whatever. There was no confrontation. It certainly could have been worse, but, you know, and give it up for, you know, listen, I know that a lot of these stories, they end the same way. Cops just can't find everybody. It's impossible.
0: It was nice that the cops, they went to her house to like down with her and all that. But like, I mean, it happened to me too in the past. Like, they don't catch them. And I'm always curious.
1: Too many people.
0: Right. What did they steal from you? And did they catch them? And how did they do it? 1-800-330-9999. Tracy.
2: They did not get them after they stole my wedding ring because I was pregnant with my first daughter. I couldn't fit it.
1: Mm-hmm.
2: So they broke in through a window in the back of the house. And that and $20 was all they took.
1: Oh, my gosh. How terrible, right?
0: It's like,
1: it's such a violation in your home. You feel so unsafe. Your car is one thing, but your home, so much worse.
0: I had a similar situation. People were doing work on my house.
1: I was going to say, you invited them in like vampires.
0: Yeah, and they stole my wedding ring, and they stole like a bunch of my jewelry. And you want to know what? Like, when your wedding ring gets stolen, that stinks. Because it's so important to you, and it has so much meaning. And it doesn't matter if you get a new one. You can't replicate that one from that day.
1: That's what my wife always says. The original is the one that matters.
0: Right. Yeah. I'm sorry that happened, Tracy, because it happened to me too, and it sucks.
2: It was even worse because the diamonds were from my mom's ring.
0: Yeah. It's the worst. It's the worst because it has sentimental meaning, and you can't replace that.
1: Right. Unfortunately, a lot of these stories, they end like that. Nobody gets caught, right?
0: Well,
1: there's no way to get them.
0: Yeah, they fired this contractor from my house, and I sued them. And,
1: but never saw the ring again.
0: No, I definitely never saw the ring again.
1: Tell us, what did they steal from you? What did they get?
3: So I was on a vacation, and I went into a clothing store to try on clothing, and I had my pocketbook inside the dressing room, and it was a fancy store, and I walked out into the main park to show my friends the outfit, and when I got back into the dressing room, my pocketbook was there. I didn't think of anything. I bought clothes with my wallet, and then we sat down to eat at a sushi restaurant, and I went to check myself in online, like tag myself on Facebook, and lo and behold, my phone wasn't there. My iPhone was stolen.
1: Yeah, they're that quick, you know, and bold. That's the thing that's kind of scary in that. I love also that you wanted to take us on a walk through your vacation. When people start talking about their vacations, they can't help but tell you everything that happened. You were like, and then I did this.
0: But here's the thing. When they steal your phone, I'm always terrified of my phone being stolen because I have important numbers.
1: I mean, everything's in there.
0: Right, but everything is in there. But I'm like, what if somebody steals my phone and calls the governor? Like, you know what I mean? Like,
1: out of here with that nonsense. How about your finances or your children is what you should be more worried about?
0: But can you imagine?
1: You wanted to name drop the governor here?
0: I'm just saying, like, what if all of a sudden the governor is like, why is Anna Zapp pranking me?
1: How ridiculous. How ridiculous. I'm sorry, did they use your phone to call the governor? Or did they use the phone?
3: No, I went to the Apple store to try to track them. I'm like, I'm going to get them. I'm going to do locate my phone, and I'm going to get them.
0: Did you get them?
3: So we went to the Apple store, and you know what happened?
0: What?
3: They were driving to Compton. It said in Compton.
1: Yeah, so then you
3: and
1: let
3: I
1: it go.
3: Compton was in California.
1: So you let it go.
0: So you're like, you know what? Fine. Keep my
1: phone. You were like, all right, you know what? I'm not going to mess with them.
3: I turned it into a wreck.
1: Suge Knight's got my phone. I'm going to leave this alone.
0: And Suge Knight called the governor.
1: I'm sure.
0: 1-800-330-9999. What did they steal from you, and did they catch him?
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8: Good morning, T-Dot's working with a couple of accidents out here. It's increased even more now, trying to get out of Campbell County on 75 as you work your way southbound, coming past that Caravel exit, pushing on down into Anderson County. Alcoa Highway doing its thing right now. It's building pretty good, especially northbound there up by the old flea market, coming out of Blount County there into Knox County on Alcoa Highway inbound. Hey, bridal season is here, so shop local today at Fountain City Jewelers, located in the heart of Fountain City next to Litton's. I'm Commander Chuck with your on-time traffic.
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10: Good morning. Have a great Wednesday. The heat and humidity is really going to be building throughout the day today. We're talking highs in the upper 80s, heat index values in the low 90s, and chance for rain mainly across upper East Tennessee. 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I'm meteorologist Mike Witcher from the East Tennessee Weather Center, and remember to always get the latest forecast weather updates with the East Tennessee Weather app. Check.

0: They robbed my mom. Thieves. They didn't break into her car. They used, I guess, one of those universal key fobs that I didn't know was a thing, so that they lowered all the windows on her car.
1: Yeah, they basically programmed their own.
0: Yeah.
1: And then they drive through the lot and they beep, beep,
0: hit it. She had her pocketbook hidden in the back seat on the floor like us ladies do because we're dumb sometimes.
1: Nobody would ever look there. My wife's like, you have to put a bag over it.
0: I was
1: like,
0: a blanket over it. I put a shirt over it.
1: Like, I'm like, so babe, dumb. Nobody's buying that.
0: No, we can't do that. Ladies, we have to stop doing that. Like, this is like, it happens all the time. Like,
1: somebody tell my wife that.
0: Yeah, well,
1: I tell her, like, you didn't even need to bring your purse today.
0: Right.
1: Like, just.
0: Yeah. I don't know why. But anyway, the worst part is that they, you know, they went to her wallet, they stole all her money, they stole her credit cards. But she's most mad that basically I won't conduct our own investigation, because she's like, somebody had to see it happen. And I was like, what, you want me to just go around the park and just ask random people if they saw anything that day?
1: Hey, were you here that day? You see a car in the parking lot? Yes, ma'am. Can you get out of my face?
0: Yes.
1: Right.
0: All right. So the question is what did they steal from you? How did they do it? And most importantly, did they catch them? Because they're never going to catch these people. The cops flat out said to her, like, we're probably never going to find these people. 1-800-330-

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1: I pull out my wallet and I'm like, it's light. I opened it. All the cash was gone and all my credit cards was gone.
0: They robbed my mom. Mm. They robbed my mama.
2: Not to get all in your business, does your mom normally carry a good amount of cash?
0: They took $200 from her.
2: Okay.
0: It was $200 in all our credit
2: Could have been
0: cards.
2: Worse. Yeah. Could have been worse, for sure.
0: Yep. So, my mom was robbed while she went for a walk at the park. She left her pocketbook in the back seat on the floor, you know, with the sweater over it, because us ladies think that the thieves don't know that.
2: That's high security.
0: That's, yep.
2: Right there. Nobody would ever look there.
0: And I can't even make fun of her or yell at her because I do it too. Ladies, we have to stop doing that. We have to stop.
2: Yeah. I mean, professional thieves, they notice everything. They see everything, right? Yeah. So they know all those little things. I always ask people where you keep things in their house, and they're like, oh, my underwear drawer, this, that, whatever. I'm like, because nobody would ever look there.
0: Right. I don't know.
2: It's the first place. It's the literal first place.
0: When you get violated like that, she went back to her car. She was at a walk at the park. All the windows were down. She didn't think anything of it because the purse was in the back seat. She got to the gas station, went into her wallet. It was completely cleaned out.
2: Almost better to find out that way, though, than when she first got back, because she would have been freaked out looking over her shoulder.
0: She was scared after.
2: I'm sure.
0: What did it steal from you? That's what I want to know. What did the thieves get from you? How did they do it? And did they catch them? 1-800-330-9999. Barbara, what did they steal?
3: I had a Honda Civic. I had a dry vac. I had some clothes. The car was missing for 29 days.
2: Oh,
0: wow.
3: I took my bumper on the front of the car, the back of the car. They started shipping the car. Then a year later, the same car that was sat in front of the house, they tried breaking in the car with the steering wheel all apart to see if they could get the car down the road. Unfortunately, they didn't get the car with the car.
2: Wait a minute. So you got the car back after the first time it was stolen, minus the front and rear bumper after 30 days, 29 days. Then the car is sitting in the front of the house, and it didn't have a steering wheel, and somebody tried to steal it without a steering wheel?
3: Yep.
2: This is amazing. People really want that Honda Civic, man.
0: High value.
2: They wanted that Civic.
0: Joanne, what did they steal?
4: They actually stole my mother's car on Mother's Day last year.
2: Nice. Aww. That's very
4: thoughtful. They did not get away with it. It was the worst Mother's Day ever.
2: Yeah.
4: And they did not get away with it. The guy got caught the next day.
2: Oh, my gosh. Well, I mean, that's rare. I'll tell you right now.
0: You're the first person that they caught.
2: Yeah.
0: That we've talked to that actually.
2: I mean, I had a car stolen, and the cops were just like, they're going to leave it somewhere. Yeah. And they did. You know, destroyed.
4: No, you know what? Mm-hmm. You know what? I went around to, like, all the tough guys in the neighborhood and, like, told them, like, somebody stole my mom's car. And they're like, on Mother's Day?
2: Mm-hmm.
4: And then, like, hunted the car down. And the next day, the detective called and was like, oh, we have your mom's car at the precinct.
2: See that?
0: You know what?
2: Sometimes the neighborhood handles it better.
0: No, it's true. You got to say to all the toughest people in your neighborhood, you better listen, we got to find this dude. That's how you get it done. And,
2: how do you know the tough people? Look for a guy who's got, like, a scar.
0: If they're wearing a tank top, that's where you start.
2: Oh, that's
0: where
2: tough. You start. Right, all right. Thanks for the call. Have a great day, Joe.
4: Definitely. Thank you. Have a wonderful day. Bye.
2: Bye. Lisa, tell us, what did they steal from you? What did they get?
5: My husband's police badge.
2: Oh, that's bad.
0: No, that's not good.
2: Yeah, that's bad. You know, they do break into cop cars a lot. You wouldn't think so, Anna, but they do.
5: Well, it wasn't even his cop car. It was my personal car.
2: Yeah.
5: I guess they figured it was their get-out-of-jail-free card. I don't know.
2: Well, right. When they know it's a cop, they're going for the equipment.
0: They go for vests.
2: They go for weapons. They go for the badge.
5: It was actually silly. My granddaughter and I were in my car in the garage, and we go into the garage, and she didn't lock the door. We went into the garage, hit the button, went in, and then it just went and cleared out everything. But in addition to my monetary stuff, it took my husband's police badge.
2: In your own garage, though, you think you're going to be safe. Like, that's understandable. I get that.
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14: Good morning, T-Dot. Working with a couple of accidents out here. It's increased even more now, trying to get out of Campbell County on 75 as you work your way southbound, coming past that Caravel exit, pushing on down into Anderson County. Alcoa Highway doing its thing right now. It's building pretty good, especially northbound there up by the old flea market, coming out of Blount County there into Knox County on Alcoa Highway inbound. Hey, bridal season is here, so shop local today at Fountain City Jewelers, located in the heart of Fountain City next to Litton's. I'm Commander Chuck with your on-time traffic.
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1: One couple.
2: It makes me furious. 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
3: This is what she wants to do.
1: One problem.
3: My daughter wants to do a spa weekend for her 16th birthday.
2: And I'm being deprived of going there because I'm a guy?
1: You decide the outcome.
0: All right, Gabby, you got to be happy to hear that, right?
3: Yeah, I mean, we can have a family dinner when we get back in town.
1: It's Couples Court on the Anna and Raven Show.
0: Every day a couple joins us. They let us know what their disagreement is about. And then it's up for you to decide who's right. Chelsea and Eric. Chelsea, what's going on?
4: So we got a fourth grader, and we've had, you know, some problems with his teacher throughout this school year. I haven't really, you know, been a fan of her particularly. She's kind of arguing with our son. He's constantly being, you know, reprimanded for speaking out on things he believed. We definitely teach him, you know, freedom of speech, exercise your voice. Now we're at the end of the school year. So basically, all the moms in the class are trying to pull together to buy the end of the year gift. Eric, he's not going for it. He's like, with all the problems that we have throughout the school year, we're not going to invest any money in a gift for her. But I kind of feel like that even though, you know, we didn't have the best of school years, he still learned. He still was on the AB honor roll. So it was still a success in my book, minus, you know, some hiccups. So I feel like we should still buy her a gift, and he's against it.
5: Eric, elaborate.
6: Well, I just don't think it makes sense to contribute to a teacher who, in my opinion, was doing my son wrong. The other thing to consider, too, is that the form clearly says that the whole class will not even know who did the contribution. So why would we contribute to something when they wouldn't even know that we helped them anyway? Like, who cares about this teacher? My son's not going to be there anymore. He's going to be going on to another class.
5: Yeah.
6: And, you know, I'm not out there anymore. He's going to be going on to another class.
5: Yeah.
6: And, you know, I don't think it's something that we need to do. That we could, you know, say.

0: message, right. This is about a message.
1: Right. So the fact that you don't want to do anything extra, the thing that you don't want to do that because you figure, like, she's never going to know, why we got to give her our $15 or whatever you want to put in, $25.
0: Gosh. To me, it's just as likely that, honestly, if I'm not going to contribute, it's because I want them to know. It's because I want the other moms to recognize the fact that I didn't believe that teacher was good to my child or the others. It's about the message that it sends, even though it's not supposed to send a message. But you know what? In reality, there's also a sick part in my brain. This is the kind of crazy person I am. That's like, I'm not going to let them know they got the best. They got me thinking about it all, that they took up any space in my head, that they were living rent free or whatever. So I'm just going to pay it anyways and be like, sure, whatever.
1: I think you got to give a gift to the teacher no matter what, whether or not you like them,
0: yeah,
1: right?
0: Not all teachers are great, though.
1: That's true.
0: The truth is that there are teachers that do fail your kids from time to time. And they might be perfectly good teachers to other kids. But for some reason, sometimes that does happen.
1: It's a pretty simple question. If you did not like the teacher that your child had this school year, would you contribute to a class gift or even getting them a gift at all?
0: Whose side are you on? 1-800-330-9999. It's Couples Court with Anna and Raven.
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5: Good morning, T-Dot. Still trying to untangle a couple of accidents out here, especially in the West Knoxville area, as it builds pretty good here on Pellissippi Parkway over I-40. A lot of this driving headed out through the Hardin Valley area on Pellissippi Parkway, cranking it pretty good down from the north. Here we go, southbound on 75, passing that Caravel exit coming in from Campbell County. Looks like it's increased quite a bit. Hey, don't let the slipping transmission make things worse on your car or your truck. If you're having transmission problems, bring it to AMCO Transmissions today on Kingston Pike. I'm Commander Chuck. You're on time traffic. The best man.

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1: ABC News, I'm Sherry Preston. In a post this morning, President Trump says Iran is, quote, taking too long to negotiate a deal, and that now, in his words, they will have to pay the price. This comes after stepped-up attacks on both sides following an Iranian drone strike that knocked down an American Apache helicopter, both the pilots rescued by a Navy surface drone. ABC's Martha Raddatz.
2: The drone boats find the pilots. The pilots may have been in communication with encrypted radio. The pilots climb on to this unmanned boat, and they are whisked away to another location. And at that next location, in the water, of course, U.S. helicopter hovers over that unmanned boat and hoists these pilots into the helicopter and off to safety.
1: A Texas 19-year-old sentenced to 35 years in prison after being convicted of killing another high school track athlete in a fight at a track meet in a Dallas suburb. This is ABC News.
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0: Coming up in a little bit, Can't Beat Raven jackpot is going to be $2,300 today.
1: That's a whole pile of cash. I'm sure you want it.
0: Yep. Remember, you can always sign up to play Can't Beat Raven if you know your pop culture trivia at annaonraven.com. But all this week, around this time, we are giving valedictorians, the number one person in the class, a chance to go head-to-head against Raven in high school trivia to see how they can do.
1: Listen, I did okay the last... I didn't do as well yesterday, but I did better on Monday. But today, I feel good. And whoever's coming up, they better be ready for me because I'm bringing it.
0: Are you ready to bring, like your American government?
1: I know stuff about
0: chemistry.
1: I am a smart person. Thank you very much.
0: AP stats. Yeah, it's coming up.
1: I don't know what that is, actually, okay. But you know.

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1: It's the best of the best facing off. Can valedictorians beat Ravens?
0: All this week, it's high school valedictorians going head-to-head against Raven in high school trivia to see if they could take him down.
2: Yeah, it's been really, really tight competition. Not really.
0: No, the valedictorian has won every single day, Raven. Max, how are you today?
3: I'm good. How are you?
0: Awesome, thank you. Congratulations on being valedictorian.
3: Thank you.
0: What school do you go to?
3: I go to Oceanside High School.
0: Did you guys have your graduation yet?
3: No, not yet.
2: So, big day is coming up here. What are you going to be doing with your life, Max?
3: I'm going to Harvard University.
2: Wow.
0: Congratulations.
2: All right.
0: Do you have to give a speech?
3: Yeah, I do. I haven't written it yet, though.
0: What are you waiting for? I feel like as valedictorian, you don't seem like a procrastinator to me, especially if you're going to Harvard.
2: Maybe it's really easy.
3: I don't know. It's end of senior year.
0: Yeah, it's true. Senioritis. I get that. I understand. You worked hard enough. Just don't check GPT at whatever you do.
3: Yeah, I'd probably not to.
0: All right. What do you want to study? What do you want to do?
3: I'm studying math, and I'm joining the Air Force through ROTC.
0: Fantastic. Wow. Congratulations.
2: That's awesome, man.
0: All right, Max. Well, no matter what, you're going to win this Amazon gift card so you can buy something, whatever you want, books or whatever makes you happy.
2: A jet.
0: I think it's like $50.
3: You.
0: But in the meantime, let's play. Can you please ask Raven to leave the room?
3: Raven, can you leave the room, please?
2: Yeah, you got it, man. Good luck.
0: All right, here we go, Max. Raven's walking out of here. When that door closes, he won't be able to hear us. We're in a soundproof studio. Max, I'm going to ask you these five questions that, according to the internet, every high school valedictorian should know. Whoever gets the most right wins, ties go to Raven. You ready?
3: Yep.
0: I would like you to know it doesn't matter how many you get right, because I would not know a single one of these, okay?
3: Okay.
0: Number one, what is the name of the Shakespeare play that contains the line, to be or not to be?
3: It's Hamlet.
0: Number two, what particle has a positive charge and is found in the nucleus of an atom?
3: Proton.
0: Number three, which branch of government interprets laws?
3: Interprets laws is the judicial branch.
0: Number four, what is the scientific name for the study of earthquakes?
3: Seismology.
0: And number five, what is the capital of Australia?
3: Capital of Australia? I think it's Sydney.
0: All right, let me bring Raven back in. You did pretty awesome.
3: Thank you.
0: Four out of five for Max.
3: Yeah, I think it was good.
0: Yeah.
3: All right.
2: All right, here we go.
0: And he did it really fast. He did like a 13 seconds.
2: Perfect.
0: I don't know if that's possible.
2: Great.
0: All right, number one, what is the name of the Shakespeare play that contains the line, to be or not to be?
2: Gosh. Now I'm all spun out just from you telling me his results. That's Macbeth?
0: No.
2: No, it's Hamlet.
0: Too late.
2: Oh, come on. Too late.
0: I just said no.
2: It's Hamlet.
0: It is Hamlet.
2: All
0: right, number two, what particle has a positive charge and is found in the nucleus of an atom?
2: An electron.
0: A proton.
2: Oh, gosh.
0: Number three, what branch of government interprets laws? Max feels so bad for you.
2: the judicial.
0: Yes.
2: Yes. I mean, had just slowed down, all right, I'd be in this fight.
0: He was already done by now.
2: Shush.
0: Number four, what is the scientific name for the study of earthquakes?
2: I don't know. Seismic activity? I don't know.
0: Seismology.
2: Seismology. Right.
0: Yes.
2: You got me all worked up over here.
0: I don't know why.
2: I could have been in these.
0: Relax.
2: Keep going.
0: Okay. What's the capital of Australia?
2: Brisbane?
0: No.
2: Sydney?
0: No.
2: Melbourne?
0: No.
2: Gosh, what is it?
0: Canberra.
2: I was definitely not going to guess that. All right, you won it, Max.
0: Max, 4-1 today. Congratulations. Enjoy this gift card and good luck in the future.
3: Thank
0: We're
3: you.
0: So proud of you.
2: And I feel like a dope.
3: Thank you very much.
0: This year, I'm giving my dad his favorite thing. Memories, Raven. Memories. And here's the best part. They're all going to be preloaded on an Aura frame.
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4: Good morning, T-Dot. Trying to finish up a couple of accidents out here. Heavy traffic trying to get into Oak Ridge, coming down certain sections of Pillsbury Parkway right now. It's stop and go, especially there in Farragut at Kingston Pike at Concord Road. Still a lot of volume trying to push through downtown on 40 East and West there at 275. Hey, don't let a slipping transmission make things worse on your car or truck having transmission issues. Let them check it out today at Amco Transmissions at 8844 Kingston Pike. I'm Commander Chuck with your on-time traffic.
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6: Good morning. Have a great Wednesday. The heat and humidity is really going to be building throughout the day today. We're talking highs in the upper 80s, heat index values in the low 90s, and chance for rain mainly across upper East Tennessee. 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I'm meteorologist Mike Witcher from the East Tennessee Weather Center, and remember to always get the latest forecast weather updates with the East Tennessee Weather app.
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0: Game 4 of the NBA Finals tonight, Spurs versus the Knicks. Knicks leading the series 2-1. It's all happening at Madison Square Garden.
1: Let's go, Knicks!
0: And in the spirit, or Spurs, whoever you're cheering for is really fine.
1: Let's go, Knicks!
0: I mean, Ravens cheering for
1: Let's
0: the Knicks.
1: Let's go, Knicks!
0: I just like to watch everything. I've been watching all the wives, actually, on Instagram. They've been posting all the pictures of the players' families, and for some reason, that's making me very emotional. I don't know why.
1: I mean, what is wrong with
0: you? Like, seeing these little babies and these two-year-olds wearing their dad's jerseys.
1: You don't even know these people.
0: I know.
1: What do you care?
0: It's like,
1: it could be a stock photo of a baby. You're like, oh, that kind of looks like Jalen Brunson. Like, you know, all right, whatever.
0: Anyway, and listen, don't take my thunder.
1: All right.
0: In the spirit of competition, we've created a new game. And by we, I mean I. I have created a game called Generation Wars, and I thought it'd be entertaining to see Raven versus producer Sophia. Who knows more about the opposite era?
1: I mean, okay, I feel like I just did this, but all right, let me do this again.
0: It's
1: Let's
0: coming
1: go.
0: Up.

0: 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Raven representing Generation X. Sophia representing Generation Z.
1: Woo!
0: All right, here's how it's going to work. I have had Hayden create a bunch of questions, my 17-year-old daughter, about Generation Z that she will ask you, Raven.
2: Are you okay? Are you going to be all right? You're guiding us through this and you sound confused.
0: No, I'm not. I just get confused between X and Z.
2: Okay.
0: I feel like I'm going to screw up the letters.
2: Yeah, I'm older. She's younger. Yeah. I think that
0: Raven's
2: much is
0: old,
2: clear.
0: Yeah, Raven's old. Sophia's young.
2: I'm not old. I'm older than her.
0: Each of you get 5 questions. If you get the question wrong, the other person has a chance to steal to get the point. Okay?
2: Okay.
1: All right, I like it.
0: I have written the questions for Sophia because I am also older. Not as old as Raven, though. Let's make that perfectly clear. All right. First question goes to Raven.
3: What does NPC stand for in video games?
2: Non-player. Non-playing character. Non-player character. Non-player character.
0: I'll give it to you, yes.
2: Yeah.
0: All right.
2: Wow.
0: Ooh. All right, Sophia, here we go. Yeah. Question number one. What was the name of the talking car driven by Michael Knight?
1: I don't even know who Michael Knight is.
2: Oh, my gosh. Soaring with your ignorance.
0: All right. Raven?
2: Thank you. I'm going to ring in anyways because it feels good.
0: Yes.
2: Kit was the name of the car.
0: Kit
2: Michael Knight was the star of Knight Rider.
0: All right. Moving on. Ready?
3: What coffee chain drink became famous through TikTok customization videos?
0: You got to be faster.
2: Oh, the unicorn thing. The unicorn frappe.
0: Sophia, I'm not going to accept that because that's not the same thing.
2: What?
0: What is the right one?
1: I have no clue.
3: The pink drink from Starbucks.
0: Oh. Yeah, the pink drink from Starbucks is different than the unicorn drink.
2: Yeah, yeah. The unicorn one is purple or blue, and the unicorn is back this summer, so maybe Hayden should pay attention.
0: Sophia. Okay.
1: Yeah.
0: Which singer was known as the Material Girl?
1: Madonna.
0: Yeah.
2: Wow. All right. Good job.
0: All right.
2: Good. Respect.
3: What toy line featured collectible dolls hidden inside surprise balls?
2: Oh, that's that, Furbies?
0: No.
2: No, it's not Furbies.
0: Sophia?
1: Oh my God, I'm terrible. Surprise dolls.
0: Close, but not close enough.
2: No, I mean, she LOL just said surprise dolls. Oh.
0: LOL surprise.
2: What?
0: LOL surprise is what I was
1: like
0: looking for.
1: That
0: is you guys are really not
2: doing
0: very well.
2: That is a dumb name
0: All right.
2: for a doll, by the way.
0: Sophia, what was the name of the video game character whose mission was to rescue Princess Zelda?
1: What? I don't know.
0: Raven?
2: Link.
0: Link is correct.
2: Yeah.
0: All right.
2: Running away with it now.
0: All right, let's do one last
2: Making it look easy.
0: One last one.
2: All right,
3: what does Chud mean?
0: What does Chud mean?
2: Oh, wait. There's that. I seen this dude, this character. You know what? I don't know.
0: Sophia, what does Chud mean?
1: I think Chud means like a loser.
0: Kinda.
3: It's like a dove, a person.
1: Yeah.
3: Can you use it in a sentence? Do I look like a Chud? Or you could say, he's chudding around. It means like he's just uglying around. He's uglying around.
2: Oh, that's sad.
3: Like moseying, like barely there, whatever, meh.
2: I saw some dude labeled as a chud contractor. He looked like a very nice individual. But.
0: Well, congratulations to Raven. He took the first time we've ever played Generation Wars.
2: Yes!
1: Terrible.
2: Thank you very much.
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6: Good morning, T-Dot. Trying to finish up a couple of accidents out here. Heavy traffic trying to get into Oak Ridge coming down certain sections of Pillisubby Parkway right now. It's stop and go, especially there in Farragut at Kingston Pike at Concord Road. Still a lot of volume trying to push through downtown on 40 East and West there at 275. Hey, don't let the slipping transmission make things worse on your car or truck having transmission issues. Let them check it out today at AMCO Transmissions at 8844 Kingston Pike. I'm Commander Chuck with your on-time traffic.
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2: That's a lot of money.
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0: $2,300 is the cash jackpot for today's Can't Beat Raven. Rose, you ready to play?
2: Hi, yes.
0: All right, let's do it. Can you please ask Raven to leave the room?
2: Raven, can you please leave the room?
3: You got it. Good luck. $2,300.
0: All right, here we go. Raven's walking out of here. That door is going to close, and he won't be able to hear us. We're in a soundproof studio. I'm going to ask you these five pop culture questions, Rose. You have 3 seconds to answer each one. He comes back in, Okay. Gets the same questions. Whoever gets the most right wins. Ties go to Raven, okay?
2: Okay.
0: Remember, if you're not sure, just guess, okay?
2: Okay.
0: All right, number one. Martha Stewart's Connecticut restaurant went viral because it has a $97 baked potato. It's topped with what that makes it so expensive?
2: Caviar?
0: Number two, Katy Perry made her red carpet debut with her boyfriend, Justin Trudeau. He was the prime minister of what country? Faster!
2: France.
0: Okay. Number three, the Artemis 3 crew has been announced. The mission is set for next year. Artemis is the twin sister of which figure in Greek mythology?
2: Oh my gosh. I don't know.
0: Number four, NBC canceled 9 TV shows, including Law & Order, Organized Crime, The Kelly Clarkson Show, and the entertainment news show hosted by Mario Lopez. What show is that?
2: Extra.
0: And number five, The Adventures of Tom Sawyer was published 150 years ago. It's been adapted into movies, Broadway, and for TV. Who wrote it?
2: Oh, my Lord. I don't know.
0: It's okay. I'm just going to bring him back in now, Rose. Hold on. All right, come back in. Rose only got one.
3: All right. Great job, Rose. Let's see how I do. Here we go.
0: Number one, Martha Stewart's Connecticut restaurant went viral because it has a $97 baked potato. It's topped with what that makes it so expensive?
3: It's like caviar, right? Like golden caviar or something?
0: It's golden caviar, yeah. Caviar is what I was looking for. You got that one, Rose. I gave it to you. Number two, Katy Perry made her red carpet debut with her boyfriend, Justin Trudeau. He was the prime minister of what country?
3: Canada. And here comes Katy Perry again. They looked very much into each other, and she looked radiant.
0: I heard that they're like going to move in together, and it's really serious and all the things.
3: I think that, that's 100%. They look very in love, and you know what? I think there's a big album coming from her.
0: Number three, the Artemis 3 crew has been announced. The mission is set for next year. Mm-hmm. Artemis is the twin sister of which figure in Greek mythology?
3: Apollo.
0: Yep. Number four, and Apollo means moon. Number four, NBC canceled 9 TV shows, including Law & Order, Organized Crime, The Kelly Clarkson Show, and the entertainment news show hosted by Mario Lopez. Which show is that?
3: Entertainment Tonight or is it Inside Edition?
0: No, Access Hollywood.
3: Ah!
0: Number five, The Adventures of Tom Sawyer was published 150 years ago. It's been adapted into movies, Broadway, and even for TV.
3: Mm-hmm.
0: Who wrote it?
3: Stephen King, Huck Finn, Mark Twain.
0: What is the right answer?
3: Mark Twain.
0: Mark Twain is right.
3: Woo!
0: All
3: look
0: right.
3: At me.
0: Rose.
3: I know literature so good.
0: Yeah, you know literature so good.
3: So good.
0: So good.
3: So good represent.
0: Rose, 4-1 today. That's going to get you an Ann on Raven t-shirt.
2: Okay, this is Rose and I can't be Raven.
3: Better luck next time. Enjoy that shirt, girl. $2,400 tomorrow, Anna.
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4: Good morning, building pretty good now. Alcoa Highway pretty much on schedule with that traffic volume right now. Northbound up by IC King Park. Watching that traffic build out of Blount County here into Knox County as it gets a little bit heavier on Broadway. Trying to come off that ramp onto 640 going westbound as it builds even more now. Down from the north on 75 coming out of Campbell County. Hey, don't let a slipping transmission make things worse on your car or truck having transmission issues. Let them check it out at AMCO Transmissions in North Knoxville. I'm Commander Chuck with your on-time traffic.
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one of the most cryptic things that people do online. They'll write something like prayers needed, or they'll just post a picture of like their arm in a hospital bed. And you're used to like your weird friends that do that, or maybe like your aunt. But it's another thing when it's a celebrity that's posting it and saying that she almost died and giving no other information at all. It's coming up next.

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1: ABC News, I'm Sherry Preston. President Trump this morning declaring Iran will now have to, in his words, pay the price for waiting too long to reach a peace deal. Just yesterday, the president told ABC he still believes he can get to a deal. This comes as stepped-up attacks on both sides happen overnight after an Iranian drone knocked down a U.S. Army Apache helicopter near the Strait of Hormuz. Despite recent controversies, political newcomer Graham Plattner easily winning the Democratic Senate primary in Maine.
2: I love every single one of you. Everyone who has shown up at a town hall, who has knocked on a door, who cast their vote, not for me, but for a vision of a life in Maine that you can afford.
1: He will face incumbent Senator Susan Collins in the election in November. Pope Francis continues his trip through Spain. Today he's been visiting with inmates at a prison and later will celebrate Mass at the Sagrada Familia Basilica in Barcelona. This is ABC News.
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4: 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I miss all of y'all. All y'all girls standing together like that. I can't

0: In radio, they call it a big market tease. Like when you talk about something that happened, but then you don't really tell the whole story.
1: You have to pay it off after, though. That's the thing. It's the biggest thing in radio or TV.
0: Simone Biles posted a picture of her in a hospital bed and said, almost dying wasn't on my 2026 bingo card. And she has not followed up. It's been like a day, right? I know.
1: It's like a week.
0: It was over the weekend. So it's been days. So I keep checking every day to be like, what happened? And there's nothing. There's nothing.
1: It's going to be some sort of product. If it's taken this long, it's going to be a product.
0: No, yep. You don't post a picture in your hospital bed and say, I almost died.
1: Well, you don't do that for days on end and not say anything.
0: I know. When did you almost die? But you didn't. But you got to tell the story. You got to pay it off. 1-800-330-

0: 104.9 KVL. You almost died, but you didn't.
1: It was close.
0: Simone Biles posted a picture of her in a hospital bed and just said, almost dying wasn't on my bingo card. No further explanation.
1: I mean, what is that? It's been a week now at this point, all ominous and whatnot.
0: Well, we want to hear your story. We want to find out what happened. 1-800-330-9999. Eric, you almost died, but you didn't.
2: All right, so you know how they have all these horrible blizzards where they get really heavy snow?
1: Mm-hmm.
2: All right. Basically, back in the day, we had 18 inches of snow, and I was shoveling it all by hand.
1: Yeah.
2: And, like, my heart was racing and whatnot, but I was just doing, like, massive amount of houses. And, like, I felt like I was going to, like, have a heart attack and die.
1: Yeah.
2: But I almost did, but I didn't.
1: But you, okay, so, you didn't actually go to the hospital. They said, sir, you had a heart attack.
0: No, he just
1: But you just
0: it.
1: Felt like you were going to have a heart attack.
2: Well, you know, when you when you're shoveling it and you're like going at
1: it. No, I know it sucks. Yeah,
2: more,
1: no.
2: You're a monster.
1: Yeah, I'm not a doctor, but yeah.
0: So,
2: and your coworker tells you like, "Hey, you okay?"
1: Right.
0: Right. Like, are you all right? And you're like, "Yes, thank you. Thanks for asking. I'm fine."
1: And then 10 years later, you called us. Okay, thanks.
0: Thanks, Eric.
1: Not sure exactly if that was what we were looking for, but you know, spirit of it.
0: I thought about dying, but then I just nothing happened.
1: Wouldn't it have sucked
0: fine.
1: If I died here?
0: Yeah.
1: Right? No, nope, then I didn't. Right. Luke, tell us about that time that you almost died, but you didn't.
3: So I was driving dump trucks, tractor trailers for a little bit.
1: Mm-hmm.
3: And as I'm passing the train track, the gate comes down. So I put it in neutral. And then the shifter on that truck was really weird. It would sometimes not go back into gear.
1: Yeah.
3: So then I couldn't get it into reverse.
1: Mm-hmm.
3: And the train's coming, the bell's ringing. I'm freaking out. I'm like, I'm going to be that guy on the news who was the dummy who got smacked by the train.
1: Thank God for
3: Luckily,
1: saying
3: it. I kid you not.
0: Yeah.
3: 5 seconds left. I got it in gear, got in reverse, and I had to pull over to the side of the road for quite a bit. I was shaking.
0: Yeah.
1: You know, let me just ask the question. The gate comes down behind you. Why do you put it in neutral? At that point, break the other gate. That's all I'm saying is drive it.
0: Until you're in that position, you can't. You don't know what you're going to do. You don't know.
1: I know what I'm going to do. I'm going to keep on driving.
0: All right, Luke, congratulations. You almost died, but you didn't.
1: But you didn't.
0: You didn't.
3: Yeah, it was close.
1: Thanks, Luke. Thanks. Have a great day.
0: Patty, you almost died, but you didn't.
1: What happened?
4: When I was in second grade, I actually had food caught in my lungs that was there over a period of time. I was out running around one day, and I came in. I'm like, Mom, I'm breathing so heavy. My chest is caving in. Rushed to the hospital, and they had to do an emergency tracheotomy because it was food that was enlarged in my lungs for, I'm going to say, a couple of weeks.
0: Oh, my
1: That's
0: God.
1: That's crazy, right?
0: No.
4: And I almost died. I was purple, the doctor said.
1: Wow.
0: But you didn't.
1: Right.
0: Yeah.
1: Then you still don't know. Do you know what kind of food it was?
0: Right.
1: Broccoli, what?
0: Can you recognize it?
4: That's the funny thing because I'm 62 years old now.
1: Right.
4: So that
1: still don't know what kind of food it was. Right.
4: I don't know what got stuck in there, but it was something that allowed me to breathe a little bit.
1: Yeah.
4: But, yeah, very strange.
1: Could have been a Cheeto.
0: No, it's probably a Teddy Graham.
1: Teddy Graham's solid. Cheeto is like air filled.
4: We're talking 54 years ago.
1: Well, I mean, what? Cheetos weren't invented? Don't downgrade Cheetos.
0: No one knows when Cheetos were invented. Actually, that's not true. The internet knows.
1: Have a great day, Patty. Thank you. We're glad you didn't die, but you almost did.
0: 1948.
1: Cheetos were out there. See, it could have been a Cheeto.
0: It was probably a Cheeto.
1: Right.
0: Yeah.
1: She doesn't know.
0: Yeah.
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10: Good morning. Have a great Wednesday. The heat and humidity is really going to be building throughout the day today. We're talking highs in the upper 80s, heat index values in the low 90s, and chance for rain mainly across upper East Tennessee. 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I'm meteorologist Mike Witcher from the East Tennessee Weather Center, and remember to always get the latest forecast weather updates with the East Tennessee Weather app. Bring it
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0: It's the season. You're going to see a whole lot of fireworks everywhere, and especially because it's America's 250th birthday, there's even more reports already happening of when things don't go right with fireworks, including one truck that exploded. Luckily, nobody was hurt. And wait till you hear what everybody got to see. It's coming up next.
1: It's been a really

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1: What's this sound?
2: Joy and festivities.
1: That is a truck carrying fireworks exploding on I-75 in Tennessee.
2: Ironic timing, Anna, as it's that special time of year right now where it's time for me to venture out and make sure that I get all the festivities, the explosives necessary to celebrate America's 250th birthday.
1: So Raven every year goes to great lengths to buy the perfect fireworks. And I am not a fan.
2: Nope.
1: I do not like fireworks.
2: Oh, definitely against sparklers and everything.
1: I don't like sparklers at all. They're like, that's like 700 degrees and burn children's hands. And
2: snakes, smoke bombs, anything like that.
1: Don't like them.
2: Doesn't like them.
1: Not a fan.
2: Yeah, I'm more like a mortar type guy and a cannon guy myself.
1: What I am into this year is drones. Like, I like the drone show. I think that's super fun. I think being able to make all the different images that you could actually see in the sky. Fireworks, in all honesty, not only are they dangerous, I think they're pretty boring.
2: Oh, yeah. Well, you know what? You're in the minority as far as my friends and I are concerned. It's time for me to venture not one but two states away from my home to go ahead and get all the explosives that I need to make sure that my holiday is a very festive one. This year, I've got a couple advantages going on. Number one, I no longer smoke. So I don't need to worry about that while I'm traveling long distances with all those things. Number two, I think I can fit them in my air-conditioned vehicle as long as I put a fake face on the stack in the front seat.
1: Oh, my gosh.
2: Which, you know, with the air conditioning, it'll be good because it's going to be hot the next few days. Incidentally, speaking about the evolution of entertainment and fireworks, let me just mention the fact that my wife is also now best friends with ChatGPT, and I don't like it. She says to me yesterday, you know, I've been reading a lot about keeping them in the garage, and I think it would be safer to put them in the basement. And I said, you mean underneath where we sleep? And she said, yes. And I stopped talking after that.
1: Let's talk first about the explosion in Tennessee. Highway patrol officers stopped traffic in both directions, so everybody just got out of the cars and watched the show. The truck driver didn't have the required hazardous materials endorsement, so he got in trouble, but nobody was hurt, so that's the good news. And they got to see a free fireworks show in the middle of the highway.
2: Could have been me. Could have been me.
1: Right. I don't understand why you want to bring something into your home that could explode and start a fire.
2: Did Washington question the dangers when he crossed the Delaware? Did the pilgrims worry about scurvy when they were like, let's go to the new world?
1: Okay.
2: Did Lewis and Clark worry about what was going to happen to them when they said, let us venture west?
1: Yeah.
2: No.
1: Yeah.
2: You do it because you can see it on the horizon, Anna. You know, man's dreams should outweigh his grasp or you know what I mean? They should be further away. We should always be grasping is what I mean.
1: The fact that this is the 250th birthday of America, does that mean anything different for what you're planning to buy?
2: I'm telling you right now, well, yes, the budget is up, as you might imagine.
1: I assumed.
2: Which was already sizable, but the budget is up. But also adding to the fun this year, I think I'll be getting an American shirt.
1: Oh.
2: Like a themed one, like one of them crazy ones you see on online.
1: Yeah.
2: Yeah, with all the colors, maybe button up. It might say 250 on it. I don't know.
1: I like that.
2: Or one of those ones that's got like the Constitution written on it or the Declaration of Independence, whichever one.
1: Mm-hmm.
2: I like those ones.
1: All right. Are you going to wear that flammable shirt that you bought on Amazon for $12.99 while you light the fireworks on fire?
2: I mean, chances are. Is your current playlist putting you to sleep?
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0: disguise. That's what she is. Taylor Swift just popping up all around the country getting ready for Toy Story 5. She's got that new song for the album.
1: Yeah, I like it. It's good.
0: It's great. But also, where she showed up last night got everybody wondering, wait, if she's there, is she really getting married this weekend?

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2: You got a friend in me. You got a friend in me.
1: This song's great.
3: Great. Are we going to listen to the whole thing right now?
1: I would like to.
3: I mean, I know that you, all of a sudden, the last few days, you're like living in childlike Toy Story world.
1: Well, it's everything I want.
3: Obsessed with the new Taylor song.
1: Oh.
3: It's not the Fountain of Youth. You can't be a child again, Anna. Oh. I'm sorry. But enjoy the movie.
1: No.
3: I'm sure it's going to be fun.
1: When you go see Toy Story, you're always a kid again. And this is like my favorite things all colliding together, Toy Story and Taylor Swift. So Taylor Swift gave a surprise performance at the premiere of the Toy Story 5 event last night at the Dolby Theater in Los Angeles. She played piano. She sang her new song for the movie that's called I Knew It, I Knew You. But the second surprise is when the original songwriter from Toy Story, Randy Newman, showed up and sang that with her. It was lovely.
3: Great. You gonna cry?
1: Maybe.
3: Good. I mean, it was just nice.
1: Yeah.
3: It was just great. Thank you.
1: She says it's going to be the best Toy Story ever and that it's like magical.
3: Didn't they say that every time a new Toy Story came out? I'm sure it's going to be wonderful.
1: Yeah, it's good.
3: I'm sure it is going to be good.
1: Yep.
3: And the song is great.
1: Yep.
3: And I still think that she's getting married this weekend, possibly.
1: So here we go. Let's discuss that because that's really the big question on many people's minds. And it's always the same thing when you bring up Taylor Swift because she's polarizing. You either love her and you want to know everything about her and you're a Swiftie, or you're like, who cares? Who cares about Taylor?
3: Well,
1: I care about Taylor. I care because I think she's a great role model. And I'm curious how she's going to pull this all off because... First, it was that June 13th, this coming Saturday, was going to be her wedding day. She was supposed to get married at Ocean House in Rhode Island, right next to her Rhode Island mansion.
3: It was a running theory, and I'm still subscribing to it somewhat.
1: Yep.
3: I'm not ready to discount that completely.
1: A few days ago, all of a sudden, at her mansion, you could see from the beach, pink fireworks.
3: Yeah.
1: What was happening? Who knows? Were they testing something? Maybe. Was it a gender reveal? That's one of the things where she's pregnant now? I don't necessarily think so. I think more plausible is maybe it was a bachelorette party.
3: Could have been.
1: Yeah, where she had all her friends. Remember, she
3: could be any one of those scenarios. Yeah,
1: yeah,
3: could be any one of those scenarios.
1: And if she's not getting married this weekend, what's been quote-unquote publicly leaked is that the wedding's actually happening over 4th of July weekend, July 3rd, at Madison Square Garden in New York City, and she's expecting 1,000 to 1,200 guests there, and she's doing it because security can be really tight.
3: Yeah, hard for me to believe that. Hard for me to believe that, though.
1: I think it's both. I think it's both. I think that there may be a small, intimate event happening this weekend at Ocean House.
3: But Anna, this is what they call hedging your bets.
1: Right.
3: So make a decision. Which one is it?
1: I think she gets married for real this weekend. I think she has the big party with all her friends in a secure location in New York City on July 3rd.
3: Okay.
1: Yeah. Yeah. What do you think? You're just going to agree with me?
3: No. I think that there's a very real chance that she gets married this weekend or next weekend. I don't believe that she will get married July 3rd in New York. They might have a party. There might be something there. On the other hand, they might take those buses that are supposedly going to transport guests, blacked out buses, and drive those around with nobody in them.
1: Maybe.
3: There's anything that's possible. New York is going to be very chaotic during that weekend. That could be part of the excitement or it could be part of the mess. So I think that there's still a very real chance she gets married this weekend.
1: Tom Hanks had some very good advice for her and Travis. Well, it's really advice for Travis for a successful marriage at the premiere because, you know, he's Woody.
3: Mm-hmm.
4: The man must make the waffles on Sunday.
1: Got that?
3: Okay.
1: Make the waffles on Sunday. That's all you got to do. Yeah.
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0: National Best Friend Day was this week.
1: Nice.
0: Got to celebrate your friends all week long. You know, having good friends means everything. You don't even need a lot. You just need a handful of people that like you love and trust and know you and that you could be dumb around, and that's all you need in life.
1: I've got plenty of acquaintances, many, many acquaintances. I can count my good friends on two hands.
0: But you know how like you can tell your really good friends from the acquaintances?
1: Secrets.
0: Besides the secrets. The fact that you said that so
1: quickly. Shared crimes?
0: Well.
1: Shared crimes and backgrounds?
0: Like, you can do dumb things with them. You know what I'm talking about. Like, the friends that you could do dumb stuff with, and they giggle with you, and they laugh with you, those are your ride or die for life. And when I heard about what this group of famous best friends did, I thought, oh, that might be dumber than what I do with my friends. It's coming up next.

0: News.
1: ABC News, I'm Sherry Preston. Inflation hasn't been this bad in 3 years. The Consumer Price Index showing prices in May 4.2% higher than a year ago. The increase largely driven by higher prices for gas and groceries, and bank rate Stephen Kate says they won't subside until the war with Iran ends.
2: I think that we may start to settle into a bit of a high level, higher for longer here. So I don't think that we're necessarily going to keep accelerating at this pace, but we're going to have inflation that's elevated for the duration of this conflict.
1: President Trump this morning saying Iran will, quote, pay the price after he says the Iranians have waited too long to strike a peace deal. This morning, the president signs a $70 billion measure to fund immigration enforcement. Democrat Graham Plattner winning his Senate primary in Maine despite some recent controversies. He will face incumbent Susan Collins in a race that could help decide the balance of power in the Senate. This is ABC News.
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1: Good morning. Have a great Wednesday. The heat and humidity is really going to be building throughout the day today. We're talking highs in the upper 80s, heat index values in the low 90s, and chance for rain mainly across upper East Tennessee. 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I'm meteorologist Mike Witcher from the East Tennessee Weather Center, and remember to always get the latest forecast weather updates with the East Tennessee Weather app.
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1: Good morning. Have a great Wednesday. The heat and humidity is really going to be building throughout the day today. We're talking highs in the upper 80s, heat index values in the low 90s, and chance for rain mainly across upper East Tennessee. 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That's your latest forecast. I'm meteorologist Mike Witcher from the East Tennessee Weather Center. And remember to always get the latest forecast weather updates with the East Tennessee Weather app.
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1: Happy Sunday, everybody. Sure hope you're having a great day. The air is a little bit more humid today. We're talking about increasing chances for some showers, especially across the Southern Valley. And temperatures are going to top out in the mid to upper 80s. Have a great day. 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That's your latest forecast. I'm meteorologist Mike Witcher from the East Tennessee Weather Center. And remember to always get the latest forecast weather updates with the East Tennessee Weather app.

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1: Good afternoon. It's definitely a steamy June day around East Tennessee. We're talking high temperatures back into the upper 80s. Heat index value is going to be pushing the mid to upper 90s, and we have a chance for some afternoon showers and storms. 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That's your latest forecast. I'm meteorologist Mike Witcher from the East Tennessee Weather Center, and remember to always get the latest forecast weather updates with the East Tennessee Weather app.
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1: This is Justin Chavez from Yellow Door Media. I'm a local stand-up comedian, and I'm so excited to bring you some news. I'm teaming up with Rowan Young from Tiny Stage Comedy and Ivan Harper from Comedy Code Break to bring you Knoxville's first stand-up comedy festival. We're going to have all of your local favorites there, and our headliner is Good Cop, Rad Cop. 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
2: Good afternoon. It's definitely a steamy June day around East Tennessee. We're talking high temperatures back into the upper 80s. Heat index value is going to be pushing the mid to upper 90s, and we have a chance for some afternoon showers and storms. 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That's your latest forecast. I'm meteorologist Mike Witcher from the East Tennessee Weather Center, and remember to always get the latest forecast weather updates with the East Tennessee Weather app.
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0: Good morning, T-Dot. Driving up, a couple of accidents out here. It remains crowded on Pittsylvania Parkway right now over I-40. A lot of this traffic through Hardin Valley headed out towards the Oak Ridge area. Trying to push through downtown right now. It's busy, but it's moving on I-40 here at 17th Street Western Avenue. Hey, bridal season is here. 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I'm Commander Chuck with your on-time traffic.
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2: Good afternoon. It's definitely a steamy June day around East Tennessee. We're talking high temperatures back into the upper 80s. Heat index value is going to be pushing the mid to upper 90s, and we have a chance for some afternoon showers and storms. 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That's your latest forecast. I'm meteorologist Mike Witcher from the East Tennessee Weather Center, and remember to always get the latest forecast weather updates with the East Tennessee Weather app.
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0: Good afternoon. We got a couple of accidents out here. It's already crowded trying to get out of Oak Ridge. Certain sections there on that Solway Bridge as it builds even more through downtown. 40 West here at 17th Street. Alcoa Highway looks like it's on the increase quite a bit southbound, passing UT Medical Center, pushing back towards the Blount County area. If you need a plumber here in East Tennessee that does a good job that's affordable, well, call Wiz Pro Plumber. 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I'm Commander Chuck. You're on time traffic.
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0: Good afternoon. We got a couple of accidents out here. It's already crowded trying to get out of Oak Ridge. Certain sections there on that Solway Bridge as it builds even more through downtown. 40 West here at 17th Street. Alcoa Highway looks like it's on the increase quite a bit southbound, passing UT Medical Center, pushing back towards the Blount County area. If you need a plumber here in East Tennessee that does a good job that's affordable, well, call Wiz Pro Plumber. 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I'm Commander Chuck. You're on time traffic.
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0: Good afternoon. We got a couple of accidents out here getting some attention. It's busier than it was 15, 20 minutes ago. Westbound I-40 here at 17th Street. Some of this traffic getting on the Alcoa Highway, coming off I-40, headed out past UT Medical Center towards the Blount County area. Stop and go already here at Pittsylvania Parkway, right over I-40. 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I'm Commander Chuck with your on-time traffic.
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2: Good afternoon. It's definitely a steamy June day around East Tennessee. We're talking high temperatures back into the upper 80s. Heat index value is going to be pushing the mid to upper 90s, and we have a chance for some afternoon showers and storms. 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That's your latest forecast. I'm meteorologist Mike Witcher from the East Tennessee Weather Center, and remember to always get the latest forecast weather updates with the East Tennessee Weather app.
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0: Good afternoon. Watching the build pretty good coming out of Oak Ridge, right on schedule on that Solway Bridge, pushing through downtown. Looks like it's got a little bit heavier in the last few minutes, especially in the westbound lanes of I-40 here at 17th Street. It's heavier than it was 15, 20 minutes ago on that Holston River Bridge. That's only going to increase even more on I-40 out through East Knox County, headed on out into Sevier County. Hey, don't let a slipping transmission make things worse on your car or truck having transmission problems. Let them check it out at AMCO Transmissions on Kingston Pike. I'm Commander Chuck, your on-time traffic.
1: Have you ever had to rewind your cassette with a number two pencil? Yeah, this station is for you. The best mix of the 80s, 90s, and 2K. 104.9 KVL.

0: Good afternoon, T-Dot. Still working with a couple of accidents out here. Heavy traffic now, right on schedule with that volume. 40 east and west over the top of West Hills, trying to get past Pittsylvania Parkway. Stop and go down on Kingston Pike right now, especially in the Farragut area there at Concord Road. It's heavier than it was 15, 20 minutes ago on I-40 across that Holston River Bridge. Watch for radar on I-40, especially out through parts of Sevier County. 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They're in North Knoxville. I'm Commander Chuck. 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
3: This is Justin Chavez from Yellow Door Media. I'm a local stand-up comedian, and I'm so excited to bring you some news. I'm teaming up with Rowan Young from Tiny Stage Comedy and Ivan Harper from Comedy Code Break to bring you Knoxville's first stand-up comedy festival. We're going to have all of your local favorites there, and our headliner is Good Cop, Rad Cop. So we'll see you on July 17th and 18th at Central Cinema. 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
4: Good afternoon, T-Dot. Still working with a couple of accidents out here. It's just crowded on Pilsipi Parkway, right on schedule for this time of day, over the interstate. Now, it's still building out of Oak Ridge on that Solway Bridge radar well. We got some of that out here as well, especially on I-40 out through Sevier County. This afternoon, headed on up towards Jefferson County. Again, watch your speed. 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I'm Commander Chuck, your on-time traffic.
2: KVL weather.
5: Good afternoon. It's definitely a steamy June day around East Tennessee. We're talking high temperatures back into the upper 80s. Heat index value is going to be pushing the mid to upper 90s, and we have a chance for some afternoon showers and storms. 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That's your latest forecast. I'm meteorologist Mike Witcher from the East Tennessee Weather Center, and remember to always get the latest forecast weather updates with the East Tennessee Weather app.
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0: Good afternoon. Still running slow. I'm here on Tuttle City Parkway, just past North Shore, as they clean up this accident with slowing down that traffic that's headed back in towards the Blount County area. Talking about wrong place, wrong time. There's so much traffic volume coming down this section of Tuttle City Parkway now. This time of the afternoon, again, they're trying to clear this wreck on Tuttle City Parkway eastbound, just past North Shore. Hey, if you're having transmission problems, let them check it out at AMCO Transmissions, 8844 Kingston Pike. I'm Commander Chuck with your on-time traffic.
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0: Good afternoon. Still running slow over here on Pittsylvania Parkway, just past North Shore. As they clean up this accident, what's slowing down that traffic that's headed back in towards the Blount County area. Talking about wrong place, wrong time. There's so much traffic volume coming down this section of Pittsylvania Parkway now. This time of the afternoon, again, they're trying to clear this wreck on Pittsylvania Parkway eastbound, just past North Shore. Hey, if you're having transmission problems, let them check it out at AMCO Transmissions, 8844 Kingston Pike. I'm Commander Chuck with your on-time traffic.
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1: This heat and humidity continues as we get into our Thursday and Friday with forecast highs in the upper 80s to low 90s, heat index values in the mid to upper 90s, and well, minimal chances for rain on Thursday. Cold front brings us a line of showers and storms on into our Friday. 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That's your latest forecast. I'm meteorologist Mike Witcher from the East Tennessee Weather Center. And remember to always get the latest forecast weather updates with the East Tennessee Weather app.
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1: This heat and humidity continues as we get into our Thursday and Friday with forecast highs in the upper 80s to low 90s, heat index values in the mid to upper 90s, and well, minimal chances for rain on Thursday. Cold front brings us a line of showers and storms on into our Friday. 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That's your latest forecast. I'm meteorologist Mike Witcher from the East Tennessee Weather Center. And remember to always get the latest forecast weather updates with the East Tennessee Weather app.
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